0: 102.
1: I spoke with staff. They have no concerns of the kids. 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We're going to check the area for the next 30 minutes or so, and if we can't find them, we'll enter the kids as a file 6.
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1: Where is it?

0: 那是。There is a
1: 100. 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
1: Where is it?

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1: Very good.
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Respond to sick, unknown. At 11, Thompson Court. Cross streets are Hempstead Street and Dead End. 100. Respond to sick, unknown. At 11, Thompson Court. Cross streets are Hempstead Street and Dead End.

Engine 1, at 200. Respond to seizures victim. At 41, Linden Street. Cross streets are Montauk Avenue and Ocean Avenue. Engine 1, at 200. Respond to seizures victim. At 41, Linden Street. Cross streets are Montauk Avenue and Ocean Avenue.

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Unknown. At 11, Thompson Court. Cross streets are Hempstead Street and Dead End. Engine 2. Respond to sick. 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At 11, Thompson Court. 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

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May of 2030. 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Chris, please.

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0: Just on the northbound connector, Connecticut Alpha Bravo 618-27.

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0: I was stopped by a concerned citizen on West Main and 104 West Main with a fear that possibly was hit.

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0: 12 there, Keola.
1: That's a negative.
0: There's an audible alarm coming from the front of the building. Building seems secured up. Be clear and over.
1: Roger.

0: Sector 5, Sector 4, in the area of 39 Lester Street. Call is reporting a red Nissan Sentry. It was parked in the area. Neighbor doesn't recognize it, doesn't belong. State this is the second time in the last week the strange vehicle's been stalked out in the neighborhood. They called back a second time. They noticed a black male in a red hoodie came walking down the street, got into the vehicle. Vehicle left on Lester towards Lower. If you can just check the area.
1: I've got me some route

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0: it's going to be Route 32 south, the north ramp going on to I-95. I can't find a perfect way to put it into the CAD. We have a vehicle that struck the side. It had three teenagers in it. They've tried to leave the scene. Callers think they hopped into a vehicle that's sitting in the line. All the vehicles are blocked, so they can't go around.
1: Well, guys. Two, right?
2: Sectors 1 and 2. Looking at it on Rapid SOS, there's two ways to get to it. You're going to either have to come 32 southbound and take the 95 ramp, or you can take the 95 ramp from Brick Street and go opposing lane. It's just into the oncoming section there, coming off 32 exit.
1: Roger.
0: The vehicle on Lester headed southbound.

0: units responding to Route 32. I think you had a plate, Bravo Uniform 60332, coming back to a 2010 Nissan Altima color gray. The insurance is valid. I'm sorry, the registration is valid. The insurance is not confirmed.
1: Oh,

0: out. And correct, it's on the on-ramp to where we're going to get onto the highway. Got a bunch of cars backed up. Can we get a unit that shut it off at 32, please?
1: One's on 32 right now.
2: Last unit, I cut you off.
0: Sector 3, you head up there and shut that off for them, please, so the two of them can investigate that and handle that.
1: 3's in room. Four, do you have anything?

0: try to back these people down. It's back up pretty hard.
1: Give me the apartment, please. Number 217, 217. Roger, with patience.

0: you.
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0: Nothing found. We'll be clear. 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
1: Oh, sorry.

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Definitely going to need to keep it shut off, though, for a few, so we can figure out what we got.

units on Route 32. I contacted the original caller. She stated that they did move debris and vehicles were able to continue on. The four individuals took off on foot, heading back towards Conn College. They appeared to be teens.

0: drive?
1: If you haven't already, could you start a 65-hour rotation for the Nissan?
0: Roger.
2: Sector 1, before I call them out, what's going to be their best way to access the vehicle?
1: Coming from 32, onto the ramp.

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0: Josh, no.
1: Sorry. You just let the hospital know if somebody comes in with like a facial injury to her lips, young Hispanic female, and possibly a leg injury. They weren't sure if it was like a leg injury due to the accident or like a medical problem, but all four ran from the scene.
2: Sergeant,

0: to 2, I'll be checking the area around the college.
1: All right, thank you. Chief, can you let DOT know? They hit the sand barrels, but then those went into, like, the Jersey barrels.

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1: Step 4. Welcome back now to the car. We're talking at machine.

0: want to, I'm not sure what they stated. Is that a valid reg in that car? I know they made mention of the insurance.
1: Yeah, roger.
0: All right, when we have, wherever it goes back, just send someone to that address just for a well-being check of the occupants based on what, Sector 2 had stated.
1: Roger, sir.
2: Registration comes back to Oak, you got, I'll get more phone calls.
0: But also, if they find them, obviously, will come up an issue.

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1: Nature.
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3-1. 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Do you want it to drive straight down or back down?

0: age too. When you go to all the DOT, just I know they hit like those sand barriers that they had, and it's probably about almost 100 feet of sand everywhere, and the plastic from those barrels.
1: Roger, I did make the notification. Do you want them to come out tonight instead of in the morning?
0: Other than the sand just being on the road, it's going to be their call whether they want to look to make sure the Jersey barriers are okay.
1: Roger, I'll give them a call back and just update them on that.

0: Sector 2.
1: Tucson.
0: Sector 2, DOT will be coming out.
2: 10-4.
3: Hey, Route 1.
0: Very good.

0: sec, 5Q. Nothing found, I'll be clear.
1: Roger. Sector 4, are you clear?
0: Roger, I'm clear.
1: Sector 5 and Sector 4. Dell Avenue for a welfare check. The 91-year-old male contacted his nephew in Long Island, asked him to call 911. His wife is 80 years old, and a female could be heard yelling in the background. The male does have a history of dementia.
0: Vice got it, Root. What else?

0: 7 units have become available. A report of Cedar Grove Avenue and Connecticut Avenue, a white pickup truck, 2 males and 1 female hitting each other.
1: Yeah, start that way.

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1: Roger。
2: One of three, I'll back on cruiser up to you. 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

0: 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Super.
1: Record?
0: Straight to you on the roof.
1: Record,

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0: 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Probably clear with an AC sheet.
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1: I believe you said it was Montville. 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

0: 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My partner is speaking with them. They have not found them yet.
1: All right, I appreciate it. Thank you.

0: issues here.
1: Yeah, please.
0: Update from Moscow. The RO was not on scene. He was allegedly in East Windsor, Connecticut, and is en route. He says the vehicle.
2: Cut off after en route.
0: Nobody was supposed to have the vehicle. He's en route to make a statement to them. They are investigating it as a possible file one.
2: Alright, that male is calmed down. Hopefully he's going to bed for the evening. I'll be clear, no report.

22. If you look out over the bay toward New York, is there anything out of sight there? I see a rather large light on the horizon.

922 Coast Guard reports no vessels working in that area from their agency.

Engine 1 and 100. Respond to difficulty breathing with medic at 281 State Street. Cross streets are Washington Street and Meridian Street. Mohican Senior Apartments. Engine 1 and 100. Respond to difficulty breathing with medic at 281 State Street. Cross streets are Washington Street and Meridian Street. Mohican Senior Apartments.

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0: 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And cancel medic as well, please.
1: Hey, got it. Engine 1, medic 11 to go in service.
2: Medic 11 has it.

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0: 8211, you also?
1: I have this call set. Just dodging deer.
0: Where is he?

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2: 402.
0: He went over to 88 Clark Lane, Newland, in rehab and took a 911 call. We believe it was from a patient. I'm not sure if they're having some sort of phone line issue, but we weren't able to make out anything that they were saying. We did try calling back and briefly spoke with staff, but the phone started doing the same thing. We just can't make anything out.
1: 23 in the room.

0: 23 HQ.
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0: Yeah, it was a reason they called. He's just unhappy that they're not giving him more drugs. 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
1: Very good.

0: 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Is there a staff member that can let me in?
1: I think I'm the only one right now. I'll be all set, though.
0: Okay, we'll be clear.
2: There you go.

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1: Thank you.
0: Peyton was advised not to call 911 unless there's an emergency. 21.
1: No, you didn't.

0: morning, this is the Glen Police Department conducting the Eastern Connecticut Police Run Hotline Roll Call. 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Troop F.
1: Pass, last pass.
0: Troop F, loud and clear. Old Seabrook. Seabrook, loud and clear. East Line.
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0: 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Waterford.
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0: Waterford, loud and clear. New London. Brent City. Clear Ledger.
2: Lima Charlie, good morning.
0: Good morning, loud and clear. Ashton Tuckett.
2: Ashton Tuckett, loud and clear.
0: Ashton Tuckett, loud and clear. Mohegan.
4: Mohegan Tide, loud and clear.
0: Mohegan, loud and clear. Montville.
1: Huntington, loud and clear.
0: Two loud and clear. Troop A. Troop B, loud and clear. Troop K.
2: Loud and clear.
0: Troop K, loud and clear. Yukon. Loud and clear. Howard.
5: Howard, loud and clear.
0: Owens, loud and clear. Eastern Connecticut. Loud and clear. Troop D. Atlantic. Atlantic, loud and clear. Plainfield. Okay.

be calling Roswell. Calling Troop D. They calling Plainfield. We calling Coventry. Coventry loud and clear. We calling Troop C. This concludes the day. Have a good day.

0: 268 Bank Street, the Sam's Food Store. 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She's stating that a female has threatened her with a knife, wearing a black jacket. 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
1: Two copies.
2: Four guys.
1: Five scan it, group. 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
1: Okay. 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

Nothing, Victor, Echo, Romeo, Romeo, Alpha, Sam, Tango, Romeo, Ocean, Frickin' Jamie, J-A-M-I-E.

0: if can I get somebody to swing by? 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Just see if they have any info on that.
1: I just spoke with a male. He said that female likes to hide behind the Ravi.

0: Midnight Florida 731 PAC. Jimmy Rastro showing the file 20, otherwise clear with the ID card.
1: Roger. Who's the 20?
0: She is the protective party. The subject is a Melvin Hooks.
1: 10-4, thank you.

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0: Oh, okay.

0: 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Chester Street, New London High School for a signal 10. 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
0: 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Here you have something, please.
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Report of two individuals, a BM and a BF, potentially using 21A.

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0: 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Name and address.
1: Good.
0: Last name is Brown. First name is Sally. Sierra Alpha Lima. 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

0: Sally Flair.
1: Roger, I'm looking for a 2012 Volkswagen Jetta. That's the vehicle that was taken. Sorry.
0: Roger, has an expired reg, Alpha Tango 35974.
1: Roger, can you put that vehicle in the call and enter that as a file one?

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1: Perfectly.

EMS, Medic 11, responding priority 1 to number 7 Scotch Cap Road, the Scotch Cap Road Apartments, Unit 4, for a 70-year-old male, alter mental status. 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

0: 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N19, Black Hall Street. 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N19, Black Hall Street. Cross streets are Truman Street and Belden Street.
1: It's going to be W602.
2: Okay. Front door, we're going to need some kind of either backboard or the hauler. Get him out. He's up on the second floor, 602.
1: Okay. EMS in District 5 South. Answer to respond.
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1: Guidance 2-8 to respond. Who's on the way?

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2: 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Prime Marshal is waiting to go up. We can go with the script if we go.
1: Yeah, you can come on up.
3: A-10's returning.
0: First canceled ID cards out of Connecticut and Rhode Island.
1: Roger, if I get the last five of the CFS, please.
0: 12-487. Sorry, disregard. 12-486.
1: Roger, thank you.

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1: 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And all three names are clear.

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0: Sector 2, sector 3, 263 Broad Street, based on mapping. 911 open line, nobody talks to the dispatcher. Good to hear a verbal background between two females.

0: 2 and 3. 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

604 is out of Lawrence. 604 off at Lawrence. Post 1-2.

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0: Roger.
2: Units are out.
0: Roger.
3: HQ 930, got a car back. Neighbor of that address came downstairs, spoke to her father, said call the police, and then locked himself in the vehicle. Unknown what the vehicle description is. When the caller called the wife of that party, she stated that he took some extra medication. He had 20 North Brightbrook. EMS has not been started.

0: is you confirming that's 21 North Highland Road or 20?
1: That will be 20 North Highland Road, 20.

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1: Our older male driver seat. 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
1: 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I assume you want EMS.

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2: 179-947-670.

0: the horse to the hospital and return to the medical. 604, clear, returning with medic.
1: They were never started. I'm good to reply.
2: I'm putting on the call, but I got no space.

0: EMS, respond priority 2, number 187 Niantic River Road, a group home for a 76-year-old male unable to ambulate. That's Waterford EMS, responding priority 2, 187 Niantic River Road, a group home for a 76-year-old male unable to ambulate. Cross streets of Old Niantic River Road and Old Niantic River Road, operate on Ops 5, WNHR 373 at 905.
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935. Senior Center, number 37 Society Road, in a parking lot. One of the senior buses had the glass smashed out of it.

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1: I have a 35 from the senior center.

Sector 5, Sector 4. Sector 4, the address 12 Mountain Hill Road, Villages at Shore Landing, leasing office outside for a welfare check on a male, mounted in a GMC terrain, acting odd.

0: von aus.
1: I was called in my leasing office itself. Apparently the male had walked in and offered them various books and was otherwise odd.

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1: Sorry, it's in the wrong plate. It's going to be New Hampshire 535-1430.

0: comes back valid on a 2021 Toyota Highlander, registered to a Salvatore Saldi out of Salem, New Hampshire.
1: Roger. If you can't hear it, blast him and losing his car, refusing to answer for me.

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2: 6085.
1: 7585. 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About 20 minutes ago, caller saw a black male hitting a light-skinned female. And then they continued on foot, walking south.

Just letting you know, one of our officers is doing a motor vehicle stop on Bridge Street by Groton Towers.

0: Patriot Sector 5. Are you clear from the station?
1: Yeah, I'm calling in here right now. 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
1: Northbound,
0: 89,
1: correct.
0: Yes, that's where most of our people are saying, northbound 88 to 89.
1: Received, we got it.
2: United 3, 21, 16.

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0: We're getting this as a rollover. What do you get for reports?
1: Unknown on injuries. This starting on for the rollover factor, but I got a call from the other vehicle, which said DOT pickup trucks. They didn't know.

0: 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Minor injuries on that rollover. I don't have the specifics, but minor injuries.
1: Roger, got it.

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Leave some follow-up. 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
0: Sector 5, Sector 3, Signal 10, 467 Ocean Avenue, coming into Planned Parenthood. Side vestibule door, vestibule entry motion and waiting area motion, no key holder, no permit.
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HQ to 930. Right. 930, could you head to 108 Oakwood Road, Giant's Neck Heights? They were calling in stating they caught someone trying to break into their shed and forgot the male, walked away. The white male wearing a t-shirt, shorts, left in a black RAV4, headed towards the beach area. Thank you.

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0: 23, Joy Garden, 232, the other unit.
1: Roger.
0: 16th, you're going to go eat. I'll continue. 23, it's going to be the mail from the domestic earlier.
1: Roger.
0: I see him swinging the swings here.
2: Last year, we do have a door open. Can we just get one more open after to search it?
0: Just about.
3: Do we have a description of the clothing the man's wearing?
4: Well, it's only the t-shirt and shorts. It's a white male. He left in a RAV4 for. I'm actually checking block now for that vehicle, or a vehicle.

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1: You open doors to the lobby waiting room area. 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
0: Are you okay, Peter?

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I have the vehicle pulled over. 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

0: 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Shit, he calls about debris on the interstate 95 southbound area X86.
1: Put it out. 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
0: Appreciate it. 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
0: See the manager at 698 Bank Street. See there was a black male in the store with camel pants and a navy blue jacket. Said he had been trespassed from the store and was back inside with a white bag. He walked away. He's got a red beard. He left on foot towards Gillette's, possibly Parrish Bing, but we do not see a trespass for him.
1: Roger.
2: 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Waterford EMS, Medical 11, respond priority 1, number 299 Flanders Road, Unit 4, for a possible untimely, at 1259.
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0: 21 is on scene. Unit 4, correct?
1: Okay, 2-1 is on scene. 11 is on scene. Okay, correct, that is unit number 4.

0: they want to let the ambulance from coming know. It's we got the engine out front. If they want to back up, that's the right way. 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Copy.
1: The ambulance copies.
0: 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Need a crew for a 30 ambulance. Responded to Harvest Glen for the 73-year-old male. Unresponsive, unknown to breathing. Again, station PDQ by firing EMS. Crew for a 30 ambulance. Responded to Harvest Glen. 73-year-old male, unknown to breathing, unresponsive. Timeout 1303.

0: 574 Kim. Kim, can you put me on a follow-up 12 more court? And it's going to be under CFS ending in 12437.
1: Right.
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0: whichever units are looking for Parrish. He just walked out of the Chelsea Groton parking lot on the Bank Street. On the street now, heading over to CVS.
1: Roger, what's his clothing description?
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0: Tampon and Kiama, Churchill Road, McDonald. Station B to E5 Fire and Kiama, respond to McDonald, 19 Churchill Road, 60-year-old male, fall with a possible head injury. Again, Station B to E5 Fire and Kiama, respond to McDonald's, 19 Chesterfield Road, a 68-year-old male, fall with a possible head injury. Time out, 13 to leave. 38 to car 1, if you want to go to that, we got three guys.
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1: 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I need it for another call.

0: давай, дай мне.
1: 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I have a mentoring. 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

0: We will be responding to McDonald's.
1: Anyone responding to McDonald's? And I can take the Whataburger ambulance?
0: Affirmative, they'll be responding now.
1: Right here, to go to responding McDonald's.
2: Yeah, 602 is en route to McDonald's.
1: McDonald's. It's reload.
3: Turn around, please. The ambulance to Harvest Point, we're on the second floor.
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3: Copy, ambulance 37 Harvest.
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2: 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Is this going to be inside the restaurant?
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2: Okay, we're on scene.
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0: an ID card.
1: Roger, he's been notified. He's on his way.
2: First call, no transport. We were rerouted to McDonald's. We're on scene there now.
3: Received. W602 rerouted to McDonald's. On scene now.
4: Cougar East, the Bee Harvest Glen. We've got a semi-responsive male with a very low heart rate.
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1: Roger, let's get out of here. Let me just a second.

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1: HQ?
0: I'll be 21. You can assign me primary. I'll take a report.
1: Received.
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0: Sector 2, Sector 1. Sector 2, Sector 1. Caller reports that a male, we have a file 5-4, is walking down Bank Street from the Telegraph towards the train station. It's going to be John Bloover, brown hair, blue eyes, beard, black sweater and sunglasses on, and blue jeans.
1: Clear, copy.

0: 939. Can you head over to Constantine's on the bay to speak to a Christopher in regards to an issue for exchange of money for services for construction, possible threatening actress?
1: That's affirmative.
2: Roger, can you send a blowback to the spare one, please?
1: Roger.
3: Sorry, Joe, we blew the trespass complaint. I can head that way with you. I'm closer.
1: Roger, Sector 3, clear of trespass, heading that way.
4: Transporting
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1: Roger, the image has been sent. It is from in-house. No CPL found.
0: Roger.
2: Three's in the area.

0: 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They have a key available for you to put in an ox box.
1: 21, can you take care of that prior to coming to Constantine?
2: We're all dead, Constantine.
1: Thank you, I'll take care of it. 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

0: 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How old is that male?
1: Unknown. All I know is his beard, black sweater, sunglasses, blue jeans, black finger paint on his nails. Either drives a Chrysler or a Subaru.
0: You have in this. Date of birth we have is 1997, person approximately 33 years old. That Subaru would be 01 Echo, Juliet, uniform, Kilo, silver, Legacy Outback.

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1: What?
0: Unit's got nothing showing right now. GLA, clean report.

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0: 5-7-8-0-6, 2019 Hyundai Elantra color blue, valid until 2027, registered to a Lucina Elvich out of Milwaukee.
1: Five seven four two, I'll be clear. More court.

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0: Cobalt B-21. 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
1: Roger. 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Roger. Year-old female, lightheaded and dizzy. That's Waterford EMS and Medic 14, Priority 1, 230 Waterford Parkway South, Smilo Cancer Center, second floor, Infusion Bay 14, for a 32-year-old female, lightheaded and dizzy. Operate on Ops 5, WNHR 373, at 1400.

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1: 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I don't think we're outside constantly.

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0: Gardner's Wood, near Lily Field with Connecticut, Bravo Golf, 78971.
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0: 75. 75. Southbound on 85, just passing the town garage. It's an ice cream van that says Summer Madness, no brake lights, and was almost, the caller was almost rear-ended by it.
1: You can clear me from that last 10. Go on 85, now I can take care of that.
0: Roger.
2: Hey, to HQ.
0: Hey, Chief.
2: Clear from this, the high school, New Zealand Life.

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1: 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She disconnected.
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2: Right there, 60.
3: Yes, sir.
4: Medic 14 is on scene.
1: Medic 14 on scene.
5: 14, you can have us. There's Raleigh out.

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1: 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Yeah, pulled off into the Home Depot lot. I'm just going to have a conversation with the driver.
0: Right,

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1: Garner's Whitney, a Little League Field. My wife is a camp trailer plate right now. Bravo Yankee 12302. I'll have the registration after.
2: Present.
3: 9316.
2: Good.
3: 100, old school, Chester.
2: Yeah.

0: Angeles, Lawrence.
1: Six of four, ALS Lawrence.

0: It's the mail you're looking for last week, the wearing all orange, has a possible firearm in his side, it's a toy.
1: Roger.
0: Six or seven, start that way.
1: Roger.
2: Six again, close your call, just start over.
0: Roger that.

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1: No, I mean, still in the report.
0: Where's the agent?

0: Just one and two.
1: And one and 200. Respond to sick, unknown, at 221 Howard Street, unit 217. Cross streets are Hamilton Street and Wabash Street. The Beam Apartments. Engine 1 and 200. Respond to sick, unknown, at 221 Howard Street, unit 217. Cross streets are Hamilton Street and Wabash Street. The Beam Apartments.
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0: Squad 4, responding to 42 Norwich Road, United Cerebral Palsy, for fire alarm. That's Engine 5, Engine 2, Squad 4, responding to 42 Norwich Road, United Cerebral Palsy, for fire alarm. Cross streets of Maple Road and Donald Ave, operate on Ops 1, WNHR 373, 1433.
1: I'm Stat Stewart, Harry Jones, out of our town, Kern Valley, no hits. 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
1: 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I black Kia sedan, Chase Hodge.
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0: seen a female mention that description.
1: One copy, 7 Gamma, 5 Streets. One Q, GLA. Fully clear. Sorry, report.

0: story, commercial building. It does not appear to be evacuated at this time.
1: One story, commercial building, not evacuated at this time. Engine 2 is on scene.

0: any communication that you have.
1: Waterford's on.
0: Intense here. Working on the system. They said they did call you.
1: Received. Impact is on scene. They say they called us. I do not have that.

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1: Received. 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
0: Go under control, returning.
1: Received. 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Engine 5, squad 4, do you copy?
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其他的就好。那我还是把油给回来。好，行，我去想。

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Can we do 12? 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

0: 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Yeah. 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

刘子峰。这个4 7 8 4 7 8 4 7 8 4 7 8 4 7 8 4 7 8 4 7 8 4 7 8 4 7 8 4 7 8 4 7 8 4 7 8 4 7 8 4 7 8 4 7 8 4 7 8 4 7 8 4 7 8 4 7 8 4 7 8 4 7 8 4 7 8 4 7 8 4 7 8 4 7 8 4 7 8 4 7 8 4 7 8 4 7 8 4 7 8 4 7 8 4 7 8 4 7 8 4 7 8 4 7 8 4 7 8 4 7 8 4 7 8 4 7 8 4 7 8 4 7 8 4 7 8 4 7 8 4 7 8 4 7 8 4 7 8 4 7 8 4 7 8 4 7 8 4 7 8 4 7 8 4 7 8 4 7 8 4 7 8 4 7 8 4 7 8 4 7 8 4 7 8 4 7 8 4 7 8 4 7 8 4 7 8 4 7 8 4 7 8

0: and that's in District 4-1. Waterford EMS Medic 14, respond priority 1 to 230 Waterford Parkway South, Smell Care Center. It's going to be in the front parking lot in the valet for a female fall, bleeding from the side of the face, in and out of consciousness. That's Waterford EMS Medic 14, respond priority 1 to 230 Waterford Parkway South, Smell Care Center. In the parking lot in the valet for a female fall, bleeding from the side of the face, in and out of consciousness. Cross streets of Crossroad and Gurley Road, operate off I-10 off 1309.
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0: 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Respond to difficulty breathing with medic at 31 Vauxhall Street. 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Beechwood Rehabilitation. Engine 2 and 200. Respond to difficulty breathing with medic at 31 Vauxhall Street. Cross streets are Channing Street and Nathan Hale Street. 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
1: Visible. 39. I'm 20, that was. It's going to be Florida, Rob over state 4, 4 November, 8W, 4, 4 November, November.

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0: 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Respond to difficulty breathing with medic. At 281 State Street. 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Engine 1 and 100. Respond to difficulty breathing with medic. At 281 State Street. Cross streets are Washington Street and Meridian Street. Mohican Senior Apartments.
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1: the area of Lemon at Truman. Speed bus driver reported to their dispatch. There's a black collar truck that's parked in a no parking zone.
0: Copy.
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0: Myself and Nate are signal 5, Charlie.
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0: 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That's truck 1, engine 1, engine 3, spot 4. There's not the 54 Rotary Road, but very common. It's unit H136 for the building fire. Lots of smoke coming from the oven. 1530.
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4: Small fire in the oven, contained in the oven, no extension. Did you start the FMO?
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4: Squad says, engine one, what do you need? Just a van in sight, yeah.

0: 四十多条呢，四十多条呢。
1: 76 Federal Street, St. James Church. The caller is looking to make a complaint in regards to a male that exposed himself to her. It's a PM wearing a black coat, tan pants, orange book bag. Also walking with a cane. He's walking towards Huntington Towers.

0: Thank you. 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He's going to have somebody come over here within the next 10 minutes. If not, I'll take a different enforcement action.
1: Roger. I'll close the call for now.

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1: Roger. 98, you tied up. Negative, I'll handle it.
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0: 北京的运输员。
1: Three copies. I'm going to go to GA10 because I believe one of the file fives is his. Thank you.
0: Thanks.
1: 18215 for the RO.
0: Do you have a
1: maneuver? 4178.

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2: Pressure contact.
1: Pressure contact.

0: Roger, 3 to Officer Clear. That's confirmed. It's him. The 18 that I have in hand is for him. Last seen on Blumen, heading towards Sherman.
1: Roger, I'm leaving the PD now.
2: Available.

0: Roger, Sector 3, can you give me that CFS number?
1: Copy. That's going to be 26001227 3. Officer Clay's case.

0: Kramer, 56.
1: Sir, can you go again with his description?
2: It's a BM wearing a black hoodie with a hoodie over his hat. And he's got camel style long pants, and he's carrying a backpack on his back, and he's carrying another bag in his left hand.
1: Roger. What was his direction of travel?
2: Last seen going up Lindman, heading towards Truman. That was like 5 minutes ago.
1: Right.
2: I'm on Hempstead now, so I'll check Hempstead to Truman.
1: Roger, I'm pulling out of H3 right now.

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1: AT&W.
0: AT&W, you go to control room, Ferry. Apartment's been ventilated. And we're picking up.
1: Where's he going? Control, picking up.

0: Dodd.
1: Broaden the lead with Connecticut Bravo Uniform B1564.
0: There is a...
2: Well, it is you, the 16.
0: God.
2: North Road at Donald Ave, this state, Bravo Romeo, 19598.
0: There is a...

0: to clear the hospital, returning the medic. Tracy, returning the medic.
1: Station Douglas,
0: 31 returning. 31
1: returning.

0: 2-1. Also, if you find that mail, the church wants them trespassed.
1: Yeah, copy that.

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0: 希望呢自己能干。
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0: 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I didn't walk inside. Just let me know when you get that picture.
1: Roger, we're working on it.
0: Copy.
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0: 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Respond to report of building fire at 898 Bank Street. Cross streets are Lee Avenue and Bremer Place. Engine 1, Engine 2, Engine 3, Truck 2, Battalion Chief, 100 and 200. Respond to report of building fire at 898 Bank Street. Cross streets are Lee Avenue and Bremer Place.
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0: We're dying on fire in this bedroom in the second floor. Reporting a fire in the second floor in a bedroom. We're investigating.
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0: 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Smoke showing in the rear.
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0: everyone's Italian. I love it. Here's where I have fire in the walls. Floor 2. Captain access is check 4-1.
1: 4 engine 2, take 4-1 for that primary. There's one lieutenant reporting a fire in the wall, second floor. We have one line stretched. Searches are in progress.
2: Fire in the wall, second floor, one line stretched. Continuing the search department.
1: Just park them out right here. Can you get to that rear?
0: Send one driver in turn one.
1: Mr. Riccio, I'm going to have Main Street at Coleman shut down. No traffic until we...
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0: 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When you get here, I need your rider to evaluate a person on the back porch.
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0: Okay, we're going to try tiring.

0: 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Check for extension. Snug in the walls.
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1: All right, 10-4, thank you. 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We have a supply line 2, engine 1. Truck went to the roof. Primary research is on floor 1, 2, and 3 are negative.
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1: That's wonderful.
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0: Fire's been extinguished. We opened up sector extension, and that was negative. Secondary searches on all three floors were negative. We got power secure in the second floor. We're going to start shutting lines down.
1: Secondary searches of all three floors are negative. We're going to shut the lines down.

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0: 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We have three adults, one child.
1: Notify Red Cross that we need to be relocated. Three adults, one child.

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Can you put me back on that call on Bank Street? I'm going to be here for a while waiting for Red Cross. I haven't left yet.

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At 78, Deep Street. 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At 78, Deep Street. 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
1: Engine 3, Sonny.

0: Oh, yes, Terry Hockey Bolo out of Grottentown. Following for missing JV. JV went missing at Hempstead and Braun approximately 45 minutes ago. He jumped out of his mother's vehicle. The mother is currently at Grottentown PD filing a report. 15-year-old JV has him, Al Hoffey. So light-skinned PM, brown hair, brown eyes, wearing a brown leather jacket. No direction of travel at this time at Evolo.
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1: 10 to 1 quarters, 5 3.

0: Sector 1, Sector 3. Meet the caller, 159 Hawthorne Drive North, in the rear of the building. In regards to a motor vehicle that was stolen this morning, she located the vehicle there. She's out with the vehicle. It's unoccupied at this time. It's going to be a 2012 Volkswagen Jetta, color silver.
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3-8 is still tied up on a walk-in. Can you head to Tony D's 482 car 10 that occurred on Columbus Ave. They pulled into the parking lot. There are no injuries. You're looking for a black Rav 4 and a black Lexus.

0: Hampton and London.
1: Well,
0: that file 6, I just put him into the system. Only additional information I was able to get was he has long brown hair. 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

0: 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Specifically Alpha Tango 35974. Okay, so they will have Alpha Force.
1: Flag and Jetta, over.
0: Okay, Alpha Force.

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0: Building is evacuated.
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0: 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I've got the mom on the phone. Apparently, he just called her. He's at the Shell gas station, Hodges Square on William Street.
1: Roger, I'll turn it on, still this.

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0: 5. 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
1: File 1. Just don't assign me a report. I'll just do a sup on the original CFS. We'll be quick.

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I'll be on reports at 40.

0: Piper 2-3.
1: 2-3.
0: Received a call from an individual down at Calkins Park describing a male in that area next to a tree that's near a trail by the plumbing building. The male described sounded like the male in the incident from St. James Church. The BM wearing tan gray colored pants, carrying an orange bag.
1: Two copies. My male was a white male, though. Three copies.
2: Five yards, that was
0: one. All right, two, you can disregard three and five.

0: 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Can you roll a 9 for general weakness, please?
1: Tracking, please.
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1: Respond to sick, unknown, at 44 Riverview Avenue. Cross streets are Alger Street and Crescent Street. Hawkins Park. 100. Respond to sick, unknown, at 44 Riverview Avenue. Cross streets are Alger Street and Crescent Street. Hawkins Park.

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1: Somebody's ambulance that were to the bottom of the driveway to Terry's Plumbing. 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
1: 4-5.
2: 4 for 3 and 5. And 4.
1: 120 Cedar Grove Avenue with the old Edgerton School. Passerby is reporting approximately 15 GVs just went into the abandoned building.
2: And 3 and 5, copy.
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0: Are you at the main entrance?
1: Full 13, leaving 69 West Main Street, headed towards Waterford. 58 combination, Charlie 424419, Charlie 424419. 2025 Toyota Tacoma, color white. John Acunez out of 17 Napoleon Hill Road, Waterford. Possibly intoxicated.

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0: 102, 103. The area of the Natick River Bridge coming from East Lyme. East Lyme called stating that they have a reckless driver. RO was under the influence leaving the caller's house. It's going to be Charlie 424419, 2025 Toyota Tacoma, color white. Because of 17 Mullen Hill Road.
1: Send it.
2: 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Parties are no longer in the vehicle. Believe they may have walked into Staples. Described as possibly Hispanic or light-skinned, BMBS. No further description. 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
1: Copy, I'm leaving 40 Truman now. 3 copies.
3: QU said it's coming over the bridge right now.
0: East Lyme was not sure. They believed it was coming over the bridge. That was the direction of travel.
4: I'll be clear, Bank Street. Turned over to the property owner. Red Cross and assistant 4-7.
2: Roger that, clear. Turned over to the property owner. Red Cross, that is. Alpha D.

0: 3-2, I have that vehicle here. 81, when you're ready. Can I get Bravo Kilo 67262?
1: Vehicle comes back is being canceled and sold to a tan 2008 Hyundai Elantra.
2: Here's out.
3: 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They look and trust me, contact.

0: stage. You want to do hers?
1: Good.
0: They just said they have no formal.
1: Roger. Need clear. Go for
0: it.
1: Not a copy, so continue to pleasure me.

0: I mean, what two names it is, Bruce. Last name, Charlie Hotel India, November Tango Alpha. First name, Victor India Victor Echo K Kilo. Date of birth, 5/2/1995.
1: 3, what'd you describe him as?
0: She's India male for now. Clothing descriptions unknown, she does not remember. The first name?
1: What about his stature?
0: It's like my build, like 5'5", 5'6", probably 150 pounds.
1: Right.
2: Sector 5, nothing back. Correction, sector 3, nothing back. Go ahead, Benex.
0: Copy. The suspect also has a light beard, color black. On name, second name, last name, Charlie Hotel Alpha November Delta Alpha November Alpha. First name, Hotel Alpha Romeo India. Date of birth 8/27/2000.

0: I think I got him in here. Yeah, front desk guy was saying that they already came in here and checked out. I believe I got them here in the auto zone. Roger.
1: Not a Q of the Rhode Island 15.
2: Go ahead.
1: 14789.
2: Secondary. Nothing back out of New Jersey for that now.
3: Copy. Who's the owner for the 81 I ran?
2: Expired to come back. Comes back to a Praveen Tree Gulf Roma.
3: Copy. Thank you.
2: Not getting any back on that.
1: Another 15 is going to be Connecticut, Bravo, November 41874.

0: Eric, were you able to find any jersey on that?
1: Negative. Nothing came back for either party.
0: Roger. I got a New Jersey ID card whenever you're ready. Charlie, 348-777-300-0559-52.

0: 忘记我，what was the time of call？
1: 18:26

0: appreciate it, then, Ralph, if we could get this in when somebody has a chance.
1: Copy. Stand by. Just give me 1 second.

0: Thank you. We have both parties' information.
1: Do you get anything back on them?
2: Negative. It's been unregistered so long, it's only coming back on the Maryland VIN decoder.
3: So the black sports bike been going up and down Gallup Lane, speeding. Last seen on Stone Heights, heading towards Route 1.
2: Coming in back on a 2010 Subaru Outback.
1: Perfect, thank you.
0: Yeah. Port 1, mail 3768, 305.9, AV activated, stable phone.
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2: The area of Rosemary Street at Ferris Avenue, a white colored van. We red-balled the vehicle approximately 3 weeks ago. Per Alpha One, if it's still there, have it towed.
1: Roger, nurse.

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1: Roger. Stay with.

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0: Standard 5, 1 VMS, minute 14. Respond priority 1 to 5, Lois Ave. Deeper 27-year-old female, possible allergic reaction, difficulty breathing. That's exit 5, 1 VMS, medic 14. Respond priority 1 to 5, Lois Ave. For 27-year-old female, possible allergic reaction, difficulty breathing. The cross streets of Majority Street and Majority Street. Operate out 5, timeout 1923.
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0: He's appeared to move along. I'll be 21 North Fork.
1: Very good.

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It's going to be engine 1 respond to Gardnerswood Road, Sparrowfield, Soccer for wires, pole transformer. Cross streets of Road Fair Road at Jordan Cove, operate ounce 1, 10 out, 2000.